0: Person.
1: 5-4.
2: 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They're coming out of the medical center.
0: Person.
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0: Chief, it was me calling. Do you still have the PC&G guy with you?
1: Yeah, where do you need him?
0: Washington Valley and Tenderloin. I have a 30-foot tree on every primary here, and two fires going.
1: Stand by. I'll bring him up.

0: Chief, you calling station one? I'm here out here.
1: He was on dish, he's been around for a while. Is everyone back there?
0: Yeah.
1: Is the binder updated?
0: I haven't even started that yet.
1: I'll see if I can call my phone, please.
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0: 245, it's in front of 73 Elizabeth Street. And it's just the trees hanging on the wires between the college house and the pole. 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

0: Percy Thanos on scene. 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
2: 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I got three there to go in the next half hour, 45 minutes. Stuff are going to come.
3: 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LT, who are they?
2: Juba, Ian, Tyler.

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0: Candy Birds, Morristown Roadway, Old Mill Inn, Furry, Turtle in the Roadway.
1: 245.
0: 245. The caller said it was a very large turtle walking across the roadway on Morristown Road just prior to 287.
1: Crazy.

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1: Appreciate it. Thank you.
2: Two, four, five in the area.
1: Appreciate it.

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0: chief or lieutenant?
1: That.
0: Pizza, the package has arrived.
1: I'll be there in 3 minutes. 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
1: Oh, yeah.
0: Waiting for you out front, you said.
1: No.
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0: Canon 360.
1: Yeah.
0: Just getting a welfare check with 28 Countryside. A caller said that she's concerned about her father in and out of the hospital. Thinks it's elder abuse.
1: Who's the caller?
0: It seems like it may be a son. I'll try to get more information. We're still on the line.
1: If you just get a callback number, I'll call him back.

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0: In the area of 9 Sunnybrook Road for a wire down on fire, possibly in a tree mold.

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1: Be on Main Street, right in front of Cafe Azul. New Jersey tag Alpha 89, November, uniform charge.
0: Main Street in front of Cafe Azul, Alpha 89, November, uniform Charlie.

0: Hey, Tony Tafari, he's on there.
1: Where's that one?
0: Yeah, do you have any member on location who advised? There's primary lines down with the tree on it, but there is no active fire.

0: Chief Lieutenant.
1: They're on the way.
2: Okay. If anyone else wants to sign a release, I can.
0: How everyone saying?
3: County Burner is 8 Knox Court for a suspicious incident.
4: 239.
3: 239, 8 Knox Court. Paula said the residence is vacant, has a padlock on it, but it looks like there's some type of electrical issue on the second floor. Doesn't believe that there's anyone inside, but the lights are flashing.
4: Hirsch.
5: County 216.
3: 216.
5: I tried calling that caller back. You have no answer. Just let me know if he calls back.
3: Where is he?
6: Okay, 64 the last one.
3: Yeah.
6: We're back in progress.

0: 239, can you put me on a stop real quick?
1: Two
0: 239, yet. Front of the library, Delta 50, Lima, November, Zulu.
1: Bruce, in front of the library, Delta 50, Lima, November, Zulu.

0: County Gross Ranches on location. That branch is down on water. It's going to be investigating. Captain Torrance, do you guys come in?
1: Receive Rush 22.
2: I have a Edward Hoffman on the phone. He said he's returning your call.
3: Yeah, he's still calling right back.
2: All right.

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1: Got it.
0: At this time, we have primary wires down on the side of the roadway. Our police did call PSC&G or JCPenney, correction. We'll be on scene closing the road until PD gets here with another cruiser.
1: Just confirming patrol notified PSC&G, or I'm sorry, JCPenney.

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1: County, you can attach brush 22 to that pole. We have an EMT on board.
2: Yes, sir.
0: Burnsville Public Safety. To Highview Avenue, 89-year-old female pole.
3: Okay, repeat that address again.
0: Number 2, Highview Avenue.

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1: Morristown, 21-58. Pursuit 5516.

0: 哎，我说。Acorn wrote, "Not one of Ben on callback D. Call say that his wife and him got into an argument. They are now separated and say he doesn't need PD anymore, but they confirmed the address."
1: Where is he, County? 110 Acorn.

0: and public safety. I'm a third reported caller now on the line for Wheeler Police. Just a female, female, and full victim, correct?
1: Yeah, Harm, we're getting a squad now. I talked to her, right?

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1: Rescue.
0: One to Overlook.
1: Overlook 2234.

0: County, 22 the LSXC Tronicle.
1: County, 22 BLSX leaving the hospital. Sorry I didn't mark up when I was there, but I had no reception there.
0: The hospital, 2246.

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1: Wondering on that.
0: 2-6 at the Chester border, Jersey Charlie 4-6, Victor Romeo Alpha.
1: Jersey 2-6 at the Chester border, Charlie 4-6, Victor Romeo Alpha.

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2: Medical alarm company has very limited info. Just out of curiosity, was this a male or a female patient?
0: The subscriber is a female that's currently in a rehab facility. We got in touch with the daughter who answered the door for us.
2: Awesome. Thank you very much.
0: You're welcome. Have a great night.
2: Thanks a lot. 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
1: Good.
0: Between 11 and 25 Branch Road, there's a tree down on wires, negative arcing or sparking.
1: Receive County 1521. We'll be responding to that momentarily.
0: Appreciate it.

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1: Airlines. Poll number when you're ready.
0: Go ahead with the poll number.
1: Victor Zulu 751, seen on by JCPL. And I'm at the close branch road.
0: Breezy.

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0: Grand Drift closed between 11 and Riverbend Farm. 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

0: CPNL put in a ticket for ASAP. They are in storm mode, so they were unable to give me an exact ETA.
1: Appreciate it, thank you.
0: We also just fixed down a road job.
1: Yeah, he's a road job, huh?

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1: Who's that where I got from?
0: From Verizon for Route 206 at 8:30.

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0: For it can be at the residence at Baskin Ridge, 219 Mount Airy Road, firm 109, to a female in her 80s having a nosebleed.
1: I see. 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
0: Receive.
1: 211 County. I'll take that wire down on the lower line.
0: Receive, thank you.
2: Two 040 County. I'm down south. What's the info on the wire down?
0: 219 Lower Line Drive. The wire across the driveway. No arcing or sparking.
2: Alright, I got it.
0: Reese.
1: Reese.

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0: Looks like it's phone company wire. I got the pole number. It's Bravo Tango 3701 Bravo Sierra. I cleaned it up a little bit. Just have them come out.

0: County Burnett, 415 Martinsville Road for tree owners. 211, 415 Martinsville Road, close reporting tree on wires. They say that if you're going towards 78 from the above address, it's going to be on the left-hand side.
1: Copy.
2: Okay. I'm still down here. I got it.
1: Thank you.
2: Two zero four.
0: Three easy, thank you.

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1: 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It's on the cable and phone wires. The power wires are not impacted. All clear.
0: Race is clear.

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1: Go ahead.
0: And just confirming that tree down, is it on 27 or is it on Claremont?
1: It's on Claremont.
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1: Good morning, you show myself in 2377, sir.
2: Thank you. Lima 5-1, Lima Foxtrot Sierra. 3-2-1-32. Lima 5-1, Lima Foxtrot Sierra comes back to a 2000 Honda Odyssey, silver in color, to a Miguel Mija out of 159 Fulton Street, Elizabeth. Valid expiring 9-2-29, carrying 0.
0: Okay. I'm going to be out with that at the moment, so I saw the airbags are deployed. It looks like it was involved in some sort of crash. I don't have my portable with me. I'll be fine.

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0: We are currently on a 911 call mapping to 68 Brook Avenue. Attempted language alert, to be a known problem.
1: You can, County, let me know any further.

0: 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I'm south.
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0: Lake and Vale Parish with New Jersey, Papa 50, Victor Zulu Bravo.

0: Somerset County from North Plainfield. Do you have anything further for me?
1: We're working on it through a translator, but it's looking like it's going to be an unwitnessed hit and run. 72 Pearl Street.
0: Okay.

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1: Where are you safe, Tony?

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1: County 43 Villa.
2: Yes.
1: County, zero's arriving at our IBJ.
2: Precise.
1: And we'll be out in 2 minutes.
0: Received, taking an unauthorized.

Drink reporting for adult males from Morris County Jail, Somerset County Courthouse, mileage 17931.

0: 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All we know is it's a male.
1: Washington Avenue, 10-4.
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0: Yeah.
1: Contact with a patient. There's no medical emergency there. His son pressed his medical alarm.
0: Thank you.
2: 51, respond directly.
1: To 22, your last cutout, I'm not sure if you copy direct, but make contact with the patient, advise he is okay and his son pressed his medical alarm.
2: Okay, firm.
1: You'll be responding in.
2: All right, can you repeat that?
1: Will you be responding in?
2: Not if there's no emergency. We'll cancel.
1: Receive canceled. 816.

0: I need a burn zone for the safety. MS say that they'll take a cancel. There's no emergency. Just confirm that you guys have an officer in route just to confirm that.
1: Yeah, they're arrived. Talk to you.

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1: Go ahead.
0: Respond to Washington Valley. We're just doing a lift assist here. We'll be out of here in 1 minute.

0: 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Everybody's up.
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1: Yeah, John needed it for the flag.
0: All right, I was just making sure.

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0: I'll split with New Jersey Charlie 43 Whiskey Papa Kilo.
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102-601. 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

0: Are you on complex or off? Off complex. I'm heading back now. What's your location? Virtual Hall.
1: All right, disregard. I gotta head out to North County again.
0: Do you want me to go?
1: No, I'll meet at the boiler inspector's. Hold it up. I'll meet him there.
2: County, can I have a next tow on your list that comes to a motor vehicle, impound the vehicle?
3: What's the vehicle? What's the reg? What's the reason?
2: It's going to be a silver BMW PA tag, Mike Whiskey Golf 6888, coming back and stolen.

0: County Fire Hall, is anybody in records for that?
1: County, the secretary will probably be in about 10:30 or so. 10:30, 11.
0: Is that 4?

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1: Engine.
0: We're on the scene establishing command with a 2.5 story class 5 occupied private dwelling. We'll be investigating.
2: Where is the tower?

0: Grandview Command Camp. Yes, on the scene.
1: Patterson.

0: 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Just, you have an ETA on this cell?
1: Negative.

0: 631 to 301. Just letting you know, Johnson Controls here.
1: Yeah, 23-23.
2: Yes.
1: Mike's on location.

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1: Good.
0: You can terminate. Engine 2 is available.
1: 717.

0: 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Sorry, if you mean Burt Mills and Country Club, Jersey Delta 40, Victor Papa Yankee.
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0: 244, Sunrise is living, 44 King George Road, 90-year-old female, difficulty breathing, possible UTI infection. Staff's with her. Be room 303.
1: ALS going.
0: Hey, from?
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0: 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Could you repeat?
1: We got the panel silenced, and we called in the monitoring station, so we should be good.
0: Great, thank you.

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0: Could you reach out to Franklin Animal Control? 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

Yep, New Jersey. Sierra 17165447460735. 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

0: 111.
1: Village Drive in Village Green. 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

0: 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Any kind of ETA on Franklin Animal Facility?
1: They did not provide one.

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1: Each of us arriving at the county jail, and meanwhile, it's 4.

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1: You know what? I'm waiting for teams.
0: E4.
1: Yeah, let me see what I can do. Let me contact 3 and see if he can forward the link to my email. 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
0: 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It came through Rapid SOS only. They advised they were in Berkeley Heights testing. We advised them their plot was not accurate, and they advised they were at the above parking lot.
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1: Yeah.
0: County, was that a second call into 34?
1: Repeat that.
0: I thought I heard it at 94 while we were loading into the truck.
1: Negative, probably 74.
0: Received, wasn't sure what I heard. Okay, thank you.

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1: So 2206 at 37th House with Jersey pop up. Victor Mike Yankee.
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0: figures.
1: Six 215, caller stated in the area of Lafayette Ranch Development. There's a sign that is down on Allen Road.
2: Is it impeding traffic, County, or is it just the notification?
3: If it's the same one, I believe it's a speed limit sign, maybe closer to like Sentinel Drive, but it's off the sidewalk and not in the roadway.
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0: for tank. Transporting six adult males from Somerset County Courthouse to Morris County Jail, mileage 17954.
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1: One copy, sir.
0: On 335 Westcott Road, calls reporting rats outside our home, stating it's an infestation.
1: Please just tell me, I'll give her a call. That's going to be an HOA issue.

0: Somerset County to Morris County?
1: Go for Morris.
0: Morris, did you get the accident, Plainfield Avenue and Valley?

0: Are there any injuries?
1: Negative. It's a single vehicle black Ford versus tree. I just wanted to confirm, do you have it or not?
2: Four vehicles on the county. You can show transporting one to RWJ in Somerset.
1: Ready to Somerset. I received. They stated there were no injuries and that they just needed a police officer.
3: Where is it?

0: Go to Morristown.
1: Morris, you can cancel that request for the accident in Long Hill. It's going to be watched on the caller gave us the wrong address.
0: Received.

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0: Clarendon County, 3619 Route 22 in Reddington for an 85-year-old female with leg pain.
1: 36, confirming 3619 Route 22 in Reddington for a, what was it?
0: It was an 85-year-old female leg pain.

0: Yeah, they won 32 on a stop.
1: Won 32.
0: Two or six, Italia, Jersey, Foxtrot 6-7, Juliet, Yankee, Charlie.

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0: 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We had a 911 abandoned, disconnected on pickup, and it was an out-of-service cell phone.
1: Reason.
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1: Do you want to check that out?

County, 4-wheeler's 1 is on scene. I've got a MVC for you, negative injuries at Morris Ave and Measle Ave. Pulled into the BP right there.

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0: It sounds like it's going to be an elderly fall victim. They're in the parking lot of the PM Pediatrics.
2: County, repeat, last.
0: The call you're going to is going to be in the parking lot of PM Pediatrics, and it's going to be an elderly male who is laying on the ground, possibly a fall victim.
2: Received.

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0: Room.
1: 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I just closed the door and secured it, so that should be the last code.
0: Racing.

0: 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Yankee 33, Sierra Mike Alpha, Remington, and North Cross.
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0: 102 to 401. At the Public Works Annex in Findern, behind the building, there's an air conditioning unit that had a metal backing that fell off. It's now leaning against the unit itself. Any chance you could send someone either today or tomorrow with a couple sheet metal screws and just tack it back on?
1: In his office, right?
0: Thank you.
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2: 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She was discharged a couple weeks ago from a behavioral health department, and her son, who is out of state, is saying she sounds the same as when she was admitted.
0: Before 215, I can grab it.

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1: CRWJ
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0: Reese, I'll get him out there for you.
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0: 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Have a good night.
1: Very sure, you too.

0: Engine 2 to car 3. Take that in.
1: 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Responding.
2: 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What we're getting so far is that there's needles sticking out of the patient's arm, and we're dealing with a Spanish barrier.
1: Received.

0: Hi, Kelly.
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1: Reese.
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1: Reese, you're going to call them directly, or you want me to keep them on hold until you call in?
3: No, I'll call them directly.
1: Reese. Reese, clear summit.

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1: Rescue. We do not have medics and scientists yet, just because we don't have enough information. Let us know if you need.
0: Yeah, you can go ahead and start off for now.

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0: 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Starting mileage, we are any mileage back to Morris County Jail.
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0: 234, Collier Lane, South Maple Avenue. So red Tesla and a red flatbed, negative injuries reported.
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0: 908-723-0883.
1: Thank you.

0: 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Was the BLS dispatch?
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1: 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Second, I'll be done here in a minute.
0: Reese.

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0: County 15 XO Rhino.
1: Raise. And if the caller is in the lot in a white Jeep by the cafe.
0: Raise.
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0: Okay.

0: 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You can claim the last and show me how to service. 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

0: 202-206 northbound. 7.
1: Two zero six two point 387 North Exit Ramp, Sierra 630 Alpha Hotel.

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1: It looks like it started on the ramp.
0: Tracy, do you want to see police out there?
2: Yeah, ma'am.

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1: Yeah, probably. 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

0: DOT, stay please.
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2: 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It's calm. There's really not much going on. The gardener's out there with the weather. There was a couple people starting the show, but nothing too crazy.
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0: 19 Lima Yankee uniform comes back to a 2009 Ford F-150 black in color to a Scott Lewis, expiring 5/10/29, carrying 0 out of 41 Jackson.
1: Appreciate it. Thank you.

0: ALS is going to Memorial Sloan Kettering, 136 Mountain View Boulevard, for a 59-year-old female allergic reaction. I'm sorry, 59-year-old female, allergic reaction to chemo, difficulty breathing.
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1: 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We'll be responding momentarily.

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0: Okay, moving on.
1: Okay.
0: Patience with the squad. Don't clear.
1: All right, sir.
0: Zero 376.
2: Hey, just, you know, so I give you a Florida deal to make it easier.
1: I found that in his ATS, ACS history. So far, he's negative. I'm almost done.
2: Reason I like that.

0: County, 1502.
1: You're right, Tommy.
0: Next, that Florida DL that you have appears to be valid until 2032. Also, are you 72-1511, and I tried to get you, but no answer. Might not have gotten through.
1: No answer, Tommy.
0: Very soon.

0: Sergeant Murphy, yep. We're going to be driving that vehicle to the into the driveway in front of residence. So Detective Malone has all the stuff he needs for the search.
1: Receive.

0: 5121.
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0: 1834.

0: 31 County, I'll be in service. Take all units off. Good evening.
1: Breezy, good evening.
2: Exit. I don't know if you guys talked to him already or not. White Ram.
0: Hey, Farm, yeah, he's just picking up his truck. He's clear.
2: Breezy.

0: Good.
1: I'm going to be clear from 41 Jocks, just myself, although you have to remain on team. I'm going to be traveling with Franklin County Police back to 40 North Bridge. They have a prisoner.
0: Prisoner.
2: Also, show us transporting one male to Morris, mileage 66038.
3: One male to Morris.

0: Go again, Tyler.
1: Logan, this is Lieutenant Officer.
0: It's going to be a while, Tyler.

0: County D-Pack. There's Nick DeLuca at the headquarters.
1: Receive, County. I'm still tied up in Adderall.

0: 2019.
1: 2019.
0: Yeah, Temple Shalom, North Ridge, Bridgewater.
1: Received.

0: County Bernards, Spring Valley and Valley for the animal complaint.
1: 245.
0: The caller refused to give their information, but is requesting an officer to help her, quote, have a turtle cross the road.
2: Right. 232,
0: County Service. Where's the evening?

0: 165 was in drive, 41-year-old male, intoxicated, requesting transport.
1: Christy, help me, I'm with them. I'm going to have a

0: R4, first five runners, 1930. Can you beat that?
1: Maybe top 10.

0: Fire 15 at 2.
1: Yeah.
0: You still have that individual's information, Joshua?
1: Is this for the walk-in headquarters, or is this for a different call?
0: Matt Natterer. I don't know if you did shift change or not, or I send you a DL.
1: Appended.
0: You just add a note for the hotel that that individual is trespassed. And I'll be clearing the marker closely.
1: Very interesting.

0: Yeah.
1: I think you're canceled, BLS.
0: Where is it?
1: BRP's the doctor, so monitor for tonight.

0: Kyle, you okay?
1: Yeah, I'm going clear. Yeah, 239 is clear.
2: Where is it?
3: Okay, 1502. Can you send me that other file back, request officer, or is it too far gone?
2: Yeah, probably on.

0: Give me down the answer.
1: Attempted to transfer a call. Dropped. Roselli's third. Entrance to the park. Motor vehicle crash. Unknown injuries.
0: Breezy, thank you so much. We got everybody in the way.
1: Breezy.

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1: How's it?
0: I'll be escorting this individual to 16 Valley View to grab some personal belongings.
1: Where is it?

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1: Can you show us transporting 1 mil to SEJ, mileage 66061.
0: Received.